put caretakers and intoxicated talking to herself. 247 QRS, North EMS response.

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0: Fort County on air. Police are asking for McKnight to be completely shut, but it's north and south of them.
1: I copy that.

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0: Go ahead.
1: How many people do you have responding? They're going to need McKnight at Patrick Place southbound and McKnight north at Seabrook.
0: We have two units at this time responding. I'll have one go south, one go north.
1: All right, Captain.

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And you can put squad 2 in route. Alright, copy.

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1: That's Roger, Pat.

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1: 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They're completely blocking Seabird. Seabird is impassable at this point.
0: Are they stuck going up onto Kensal or just at the intersection?
1: They were trying to make a left from Kensal onto Seabird, and it appears that their back end is stuck and their wheels are just spinning at this point.
0: Fantastic.

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1: We're working on it.
0: Copy. Notify when that's complete. Yeah, 47. The other unit that's on scene is actually over on public safety. That's why they moved them over there. Not sure why they still want 3. I copy. We'll be on public safety.

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1: I'm on scene. Where do you need me?
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1: Stop.
0: It's a darker truck

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1: Got it.

0: should not have any of this walking down McKnight. Now, we can page out 290 Fire Police and have them assist.
1: Call you one other time.
0: Thanks. Do you want to place here?

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1: Station 1254 is out on McKnight, blocking it down due to auto pedestrian accident. However, now there's now disabled vehicle on McKnight, or I'm sorry, on Seaward and Kensel, blocked all traffic. They're asking you just to close it off to everyone at Babcock and Seaward.
0: Close it off at Babcock and Seaboard.

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1: Siebert at Babcock, copy.
0: You're probably not going to be able to get up over Siebert if you're coming from the other side. There's a Port Authority bus blocking Siebert completely. I can't get that down in a row.

0: County, Cooper 187 is definitely put these rig that'll be on the way soon.
1: Okay, 01 is trying to reach you.

0: County 187 Deputy, Houston, Kansas. Air maintenance is on scene. They're going to open up the apartment.
1: From County, did you call the driver?

0: County, 6130. You just explained this is going to be the incident vehicle Zulu Romeo 8095, just attached.
1: Do I already

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1: Copy. And I just spoke with AG8-0.
0: That's copy, thank you.

0: good.
1: Coming back up to Patrick, please, to wrap the more code.
0: I'm not sure he has any more in that vehicle. If not, we have two more down here at McKnight and Siebert.
1: Can we try to get some cones to the parking lot of Lasik Plus to come out over there and coming out onto McKnight?
0: Okay, could you repeat that again?
1: Lasik 5000 McKnight, they're coming out of that parking lot.

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1: Yes, I'm going to do this for the closure on the way now.
0: Copy, I'm going to try to free up here and release.

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Do you guys still up there? Copy, I'm going to try to free up here and relieve you. All right, copy.

0: 254, the Ross PD.
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0: 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She wants to come up.
1: Receiver.
0: Correct.
1: Tell her, just hold her there for 1 second and send someone down.

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1: Pendot.

0: the device boss that was stuck at council has been removed.
1: Copy that. We're going to be working with PennDOT down here. They're going to handle down, if my understanding is we're going to handle south now.

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He's in the JD Byrider block right now.

0: Are we good out here on scene? Affirmative. 5215 to 4. Are you guys good out here with all the closures and everything?
1: PennDOT's going to take north, and then we're going to head and handle southbound.
0: Copy. 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

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So make 19 Babcock.

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1: You can let him through northbound. 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
0: LTE.

0: 212, 65.
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0: Yeah, you're going to follow that vehicle. 15 is going to meet him up in the annex. Yeah, Siebert, pick him up and take him.
1: Coffee, I don't have a car anyway, so thank you. I'm having a hard time hearing you.

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1: You should have McKnight Road back open. 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

E1 Deer Manor, apartment 4 at 40 McCrell Road. A female, dizzy, sweating, nausea. QRS 290, respond on.

Water Detail E2, 47th Avenue, Springerboro, 61 year old male. Paint in the lower half of his body, 273 QRSM.

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0: Yeah, you can travel.

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0: Star County.
1: Yep. Police are out with it, and it's under the Russell Dune. Okay, that's what that makes sense. You need to get a response. No injuries, they just need you to block.
0: We'll be on scene in about 30 seconds.
1: You okay with 175, there's no answer after 2 pages.
0: However, you can hold 175.

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Castle Lost Command, single vehicle accident.

0: State Police. 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
1: Yeah, we've called him. 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

0: County for 28 meters. Just to keep you updated, the tower is on, or the vehicle is on the tracker. We'll be on the scene for a little bit of Pandox for cleanup. Do you have any ETA for them?
1: After 6 a.m.
0: After 6 a.m.

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0: PFP, we flares walking off the area. We'll be in service, command terminated.

on there, EMS and PSP are on scene, traffic still moving northbound.

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1: phone. Yes, sir, 28 North. Now, per command, I'm seeing only units on the scene. 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

0: 17 Andrew on the back end. Copy.
1: Lineman squad 2 to 111 chief.
0: Got it.
1: Do you want us to still respond in?
0: Negative.
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1: Engine 1, turn it on.
0: Copy that. Engine 2, which way are you?
1: We're at 9:30 and where are you going to come in at?
0: Alright, go ahead and keep continuing.

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We're going to try and reopen Route 8.

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0: 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Open flight dock.
1: 111 units clear, 102 remaining.

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0: 132, 101 Capital, give me back, check out.
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0: linked in a father from now. 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

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No, you can return it, thank you. Copy, County Rescue 40 is back, switching back to EMS.

0: Marine, come back, guys.
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0: I said, I know you said no need for, or no injuries. Any need for EMS or any mail or anything?
1: They can roll on me, 9.

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for utility one for 87 female elevated heart rate. 35 Plumer Avenue, 148 Kilo, West EMS at 841.

Evergreen Command. 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

0: County 2.21, three-story residential, nothing shown from ICE out to investigate.
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0: 220, Chief Cammy. 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
0: Yes, we're for Chapel Hill.

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0: 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Engine 2 and I will handle this. Be out of here shortly. Copy.
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0: 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Caller saying they can see the smoke in the area of LeGrand Drive. 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

0: 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It seems there's smoke coming from the woods. Somebody might be burning something. 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

wires hanging off a pole. 93 Post Road in McCandless. 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

Alarm Company reporting residential fire alarm, single family home coming from zone 17 Echo 1. 17 Echo 1. 6329 188. 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
1: We're on scene. Two Sawyer residential, nothing showing. Looks like there is construction. We'll be investigating. 188 Castle.

0: 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Respond on fire 2.
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0: and road closure information. 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Lang Road will be closed from Glenfield to Hilltop. 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Again, Lang will be from Glenfield to Hilltop. 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

just sit up here on Elm. 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Okay. Thank you guys, right?

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1: Paul,

I don't know if you've obviously have been

get out. Two vehicles, looks like I got damage on both vehicles. I may still have one in vehicle. 1803, have the command. 108, on the scene, two vehicles. Damage. Watch some vehicle.

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0: 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You ready?
1: Good.
0: 236-205. 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
0: Sorry, Tom, what's that?
1: Stop them once they approach Whispering Pines. What is it?
0: Small black sedan, 41 and 25.
1: Was that the one with the bike rack on it?
0: Yeah.
1: He must have slowed down. He was cruising down the hill.

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It's November Charlie Tango 6262. All right, what was the last four digits?

0: Okay, Craig Hurd, go on.
1: Okay. 2572889. Okay, what was the 4 digits on the plate again?
0: 260.
1: Thank you.
0: You said her speed was 41?

0: 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Keep this northbound traffic moving.
1: North, yes, southbound, no.

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1: Is that for me?
0: Yeah, 10-4.
1: Single occupant?
0: Yeah.
1: Was it a Toyota?
0: Looks like a Lexus. We're down one occupant.
1: First one without a dog park sticker. So this is, okay, this is a Toyota. Make sure of the right one, because that was the one to me was talking.
0: White SUV, looked like a mail off. Passenger window is definitely down.
1: It's a female, looks like. And I'm pulling into her house, and she's gonna pull into her garage.
0: Yeah, I had a

0: Greg, what's going to be Luna Victor Kilo 1114?
1: Confirmed.

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0: County or be clear. Greg Smith. 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
1: Okay, that's time. We're going to call it.

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For 23 female, dizzy, chest pains, full panic attack. 350 QRS with

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20 units, Lang Road between Glenfield and Hilltop is back open all traffic. Lang between Glenfield and Hilltop now reopen all traffic.

for reports of a car seen losing control and then it jumped onto the sidewalk. Area McDonald's at 971 William Flynn Highway in Sheeler. Station 262 with the fire police. Respond on our fire 3, 1437.

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0: 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Here's everyone's out. Engine pull into the McDonald's parking lot.
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0: All depends on my injuries.
1: You broke up, I'll get this denying injury, and then what?
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0: Lanier County. It's a Taurus. It's like a Taurus SE. No occupants with a flag on the on the passenger side. So I'm thinking this is pending on deputy's report. This is a cancel.
1: Everything's been checked. They just from Camp Horn to the emergency turnout.

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0: Beagle's on the hustle, fire units are back in.
1: Copy, fire command terminated, 1513.

Quarantine. Vehicle's on, off to all. Everything's been. How far are you staying about?

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Wexford Run Road between Manor and Glenmore is reopened. Again, Wexford Run Road between Manor and Glenmore is now reopened. County off the air, 1601.

County on the air with a road opening announcement. Special attention station 149, Wilson Street from Wendland to Grant is now reopened. Again, Wilson Street from Wendland to Grant is now reopened. County off the air 1627.

responder, W0, Narcissus Winery, 4570, Linear Road in West Deer, 67-year-old male, vomiting, 290 QRS, respond on North EMS, 54.

Liberty Delhi Zero. Street from Orr's Jewelers, 532 Beaver, Swickley Borough. Unaged male, conscious, is breathing. Correction, they're saying unaged male passed out.

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0: Minor fender bender. Both cars are in the parking lot. Injuries.
1: Copy, minor fender bender, no injuries reported, so feel.
0: You can put the same back MPDs in the handle.
1: Copy, command terminated, 1711.

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0: for a three-vehicle collision, unknown injuries, reports of the vehicle smoking, Grand Allegheny Memorial Cemetery, 1600 Duncan Avenue, McCandless, Station 188, 187, 186, 1 on North Fire 7, 1724.
1: One 88 officer.

Copy, 18 West Angeles. Three vehicles rear in style. As they're reporting, there's an incident in the car. Okay, utility 180 is up. Copy, 180 utility.

0: have enough resources intercepted if you want to run 86 services en route. 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
1: Units left Duncan Avenue, holding the 188. Other units can return 828.

0: 你们今后的。
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or two vehicle accident, no injury. 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